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3: 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We got DJ Kool and Duck Get come Fresh. Rock it to the beat, cause we are the best. Dirty Fresh and Biz Markie. Hey. Rock it to the beat and the place to be. We got Biz Markie and DJ 20. So hit me with the horns and

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0: I see you talking good game and you play hard. 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
1: You know, Missy feel super duper, but Prince couldn't get me change my name. 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
2: Do you know how hard it is for a law firm to collect over $1 billion for their clients? 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
3: 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I'll be telling y'all to call them if you get into an accident. You hear that number? $1 billion. Do you know how much money that is? 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
1: When the pimp's in the crib, ma, drop it like it's hot. 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

K-47 now, stop that. 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Subscribe, get your issue. 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

pulling on my zipper. 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

616, I got a missed call from your. 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On my late night thirsty, cause it was late night and I was thirsty. 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
0: I bet you can't do it like me.
1: No.
0: I bet you can't do it like me.
1: No.
0: I bet you can't do it like me.
1: No.
0: I bet you can't do it like me.
1: No.
0: I bet you can't do it like me.
1: No.
0: I bet you can't do it like me.
1: No.

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1: No.
2: I bet you can't do it like me.
1: No.
2: I bet you can't do it like me.
1: No.
2: I bet you can't do it like me.
1: No.
2: I bet you can't do it like me.
1: No.
2: I bet you can't do it like me.
1: No.
2: I bet you can't do it like me.
1: No.
2: I bet

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1: A bitch can't do it like me.
0: No.
1: A bitch can't do it like me.
0: No.
1: A bitch can't do it like me.
0: No.
1: A bitch can't do it like me.
0: No.
1: A bitch can't do it like me.
0: No.
1: A bitch can't do it like me.
0: No.
1: A bitch

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1: People from city to city, state to state, with DJ Frost and, of course, DJ Feel X, Rob Swinger. 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
0: Can I have the attention of the class for 1 second?
1: My name is
2: Slam Shady.
0: Hi, kids. Do you like Primus?
3: Yeah,
0: wanna
3: yeah.
0: see me stick 9-inch nails to each one of my eyelids?
3: Uh-huh.
0: Wanna copy me and do exactly like I did? 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

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I rep Young Money, you know Slim, baby. 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
1: Excuse me, can I please talk to you for a minute?
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1: 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I just wanted to know, do you know somebody named?
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0: Going back to Cali, styling, profiling, smiling, smiling, while in the sun. The top is down on the black Corvette, and it's fly 'cause it's sitting on the beat.

I'm going back to Cali, rising, surprising, advising, realizing she's sizing me up. 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Now I'm

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2: Yeah. 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Swear to God.

Mommy, listen, I feel your love for me, baby, and how it moved through you. I've been longing for the moment to talk the truth to you. Listen, I'm never home, I always get up and go. 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

Yeah. 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Coming up, I was confused. 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I

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0: this. 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
0: And that's realer than real deal, holy feel.

collard greens. It's the capital S-O-S oppression, double O-P, D-O-double-G-Y-D-O-double-G, you see? 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

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A certified dime piece deserve Louis 1-3. 150 your shot, 3 for you and 3 for me. 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
4: yeah.

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4: This rhymes, this time is one of a kind, blowing your mind like only the Candyman can. Like a heavyweight champion, knocking them out, another bout without a doubt. Once again, you can scream and shout when I rock the bills, yell out my name. This is what you've been missing. 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
1: Yeah, yeah, yeah. 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
2: Yeah, yeah.

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Now these wolf-like thoughts are formulated. 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Am I still back? Well, yeah.

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1: You know, Missy still super duper, but Prince couldn't get me change my name. Papa, Hooter can't say a slave again. No sign. Picture black saying, oh yes, I'm my sign.
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0: People from city to city, state to state, with DJ Frost and, of course, DJ Phil X, Rob Swinger. We always dig in the crates. 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
1: The hip, the hip, the hip, hip, hip, hopper, you don't stop. Rock it out, baby, bubba to the boogity bang, bang, the boogie to the boogity beat. Now what you hear is not a test, I'm rapping to the beat. And me, the groove, and my friends are gonna try to move your feet. You see, I am Wonder Mike, and I like to say hello. Up to the black, to the white, the red, and the brown, the purple, and yellow. But first,

make a friend. Have you ever went over a friend's house to eat and the food just ain't no good? I mean, the macaroni's soggy, the peas are mushed, and the chicken tastes like wood. So you try to play it off like you think you can by saying that you're full. And then your friend says, mama, he's just being polite. He ain't finished. Oh, that's bull. So your heart starts pumping and you think of a lie and you say that you already ate. And your friend says, man, there's plenty of food, so he piles some more on your plate. But while the sticky food's steaming, your mind starts to dream of the moment it's time to leave. And then you look at your plate and your chicken's slowly rotting into something that looks like cheese. Oh, so you say, that's it, I got to leave this place. I don't care what these people think. I'm just sitting here making myself nauseous with this ugly food that stinks. Oh, so you bust out the door while it's still closed, still sick from the food you ate. And then you run to the store for quick relief from a bottle of KO Pectate. And then you call your friend 2 weeks later to see how he has been. And he says, I understand about the food, babe, but we're still friends. With a hip hop, the hippie to the hip of the hip hip.

0: 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We always dig in the crates. 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

0: People from city to city, state to state, with DJ Frost and, of course, DJ Phil X, Rob Swinger. We always dig in the crates. 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Sure.
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0: travel from city to city, state to state, with DJ Frost and, of course, DJ Feel X, Rob Swinger. 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
19: Hey, man, big shout out to all of our military people out there for all of your dedication to the nation. And, of course, we wish you protection, especially if you're deployed right now, especially in the Middle East. And, of course, big shout out to all of our educators out there getting in full swing for this year's school year. And, of course, big shout to all of our essential workers, people at the airports and, you know, all the truck drivers out there, which is going to be interesting right now because diesel is now almost at $7 a gallon. So that's going to be interesting, all right, as far as your Amazon packages costing more, all of that, all right? Marvin Dixon is here.
20: Good day, my brother. How's everything, man?
19: Feeling blessed, man. Feeling blessed.
20: Hump
19: Luckily,
20: day.
19: I got Prime.
20: Hump day.
19: Yeah. And, of course, Rob Swing is here.
21: Grand Rising, all. Grand Rising.
19: Very nice. And, of course, full menu, by the way. Throwback of the day, musical history with DJ Frost. Frost is in that $5 and change mix. And, of course, we have a hip-hop question for Frost. And, you know, I want to have some fun today. And I'm going to start it off with something that was interesting when we come back. The Chubb Rock Show. Cheer up.

0: rhyming. It ain't never gonna stop. Search. Raul.
1: All right, man. JP. One of them Powerball tickets was sold in a Publix. And I go to Publix all the time. And I ain't get it.
2: Publix here in Georgia.
1: $786 million. Ooh. $786 million. You know the thing that I think is a scam when it comes to these big jackpots, though? They take half.
3: Yeah.
1: They take half. Well, you what part of the game is that?
3: You can say you can wait to you want the payouts. They ain't gonna take half then.
1: Nah, you don't want that. You want it all. And here's the thing. If they take half of it, do you get a chance to take that off your taxes? Because I'd like to get some money back. $300 million worth of taxes?
3: No, they take taxes and they take the penalty for the payoff early.
1: So it's a penalty to take it early?
3: Yeah. It's probably about, that penalty might be, well, how much was it?
1: $786 million.
3: That penalty might be $100 million penalty.
1: Just by itself?
3: Yeah.
1: That's ridiculous, man. You know what I'm saying? Even though they say it goes to schools and stuff like that.
2: Liar!
1: Yeah, I don't know if I believe that one either. But, yeah, the ticket was sold. No one didn't claim it yet, because most likely they're being smart and figuring out how to do that without claiming it in their own name.
3: Mm.
1: Right? Because, you know, you don't have to claim it in your name. You can open an LLC. You can do a trust. Don't go down there and give them people your name.
3: Yeah, I would.
1: You know what I'm saying? Do not do that.
3: I do like that man did in Jamaica when he went in there with the screen mask on.
1: Oh, yeah. I remember that.
3: When he won the lotto over there, he walked in with the screen mask.
1: You don't want to do that, people. If you ever win any of them jackpots, the first thing you do is you call a lawyer.
3: I think Jamaica's a setup. Because in Jamaica, you have to come down there.
1: You got to do that.
3: You have to come down and they have to put you on TV.
1: Yeah, because they want to show that they gave it to someone. It wasn't a scam. You know, they paid it to someone. So this way, men can meet you at your house when you get there.
3: I can see somebody. Ooh, that Trevor. That's Trevor, that one.
2: This what? Ski mask way.
1: I'm telling you, man. The minute you do that, I don't know if you should do that. All right, man. But big shout to whoever won this. All right? The Chubb Rock Show. Cheer up. Music.

0: 6. I'm going to tell all my black young kings and black older kings, do not do this. Do not make a black woman mad. Ever. A young lady has started a flyer thing that she's posting, and it's called Deadbeat Fathers of the Year. And she's putting the guy picture up, all the stuff he hasn't done for his child. So if a woman want to put their deadbeat father on there, the deadbeat father of their child on there, notify her, but you got to have proof. Show where he's in arrears. Show your son's phone where he hasn't called none. Stuff like that.
1: Yeah.
0: And, boy, they put it out there.
1: Let me tell you, even though those women want to do stuff like that, it'll stop very quickly once they get sued. Once they get sued, man.
0: That's why she's covering the bases. You have to show that paperwork from child support that he's in arrears, and it got to be current. So she documenting all the stuff.
1: No, I get that, but she still has to come down to, because he could have an argument that says, she won't let me see my child.
0: That ain't got nothing to do with paying child support.
2: Yep.
0: That has nothing to do with paying child support. She got it on here. You show her he ain't doing no calls. He's doing no child support. He's in the rears. Text messages where he making excuses, where he's supposed to pick the child up all the time. And she putting them on. She crossing her T's and dotting her I's.
1: Yeah.
0: Because remember, a girl started a website, Girl Please Don't Date Him.
1: Yeah.
0: And women got mad and just put somebody on there who a guy ghosted them or stood them up, and they just putting them on there. Now, she got sued, and it kind of went away.
1: It had to go away. Because I'm telling you, man, you don't ever think you could just get away with stuff like that. You know what I'm saying? Because at the end of the day, you may think that it's lawful to do whatever you want to do, but it all still comes down to a judge and people. And you don't want to get sued for $1 million, man. You know what I'm saying? Then he'll definitely pay his child support then.
0: Yeah.
1: When he wins for $1 million. So be careful about that stuff. Bitterness never wins, man. Bitterness never wins. All right, we got more. Throwback of the day coming up next. Shumpster.
3: Are we on the air?
1: People from city to city, state to state, with DJ Frost and, of course, DJ Feel X, Rob Swinger. We always dig in the crates. Weekend Warriors, baby, every Saturday. 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

0: day.
1: Time for the throwback song of the day, man. The day. You know, I was thinking about my brother yesterday, Rob Bass. But I'm not going to play It Takes Two for the throwback. I'm going to play Joy and Pain. Okay? Another big record from his monstrous album, man. Joy and Pain for the throwback.

0: Remake of Maze featuring Frankie Beverly, Joy and Pain. My brother Rob Bass, man. Me and Chill Will was talking about him yesterday.
1: All them passed too.
0: Oh yeah, the whole crew.
1: The whole crew.
0: You know, so big shout to Rob Bass. Big shout to his wife, by the way. He's a friend of the family, man. All right, we got more. The Chubb Rock Show. Cheer up.
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0: please talk to you for a minute?
1: Sure, you know, you look kind of familiar.
0: Yeah, you do too. But I just wanted to know, do you know somebody named?
1: You know his name.
2: Oh yeah, definitely, I know his name.
0: But I just want to let you know that he's mine.

0: I want to give a big shout out to the boy Paul Wall. Hip hop, man. Hip hop. Houston rapper. And people have been trying to go at him. And he said that he always was getting rednecks saying derogatory things to him because he does hip hop. And he does Southern hip hop. And you know what I'm trying to say. I can't say those words. But I never thought about it that way. Of people going after him because, you know, he does urban music, dates black women. I think he even married a black woman, if I'm not mistaken.
1: Yeah, he's married.
0: And all the racism that he had to go through, man, and threats even, he said, threats. I'm like, man, people care about this like this?
1: Yeah.
0: You know, why would they care what you do? You know, they're not paying your rent and all that. And he stands tall, man. He stands tall with this. He loves hip-hop. He loves the culture. And he just doesn't understand why there's all this hate. And it's just, it is what it is, man. I never thought about it when it came to that. I didn't know if Eminem goes through that. I don't know if, who was it, Mac Milley? Well, he passed away, but I don't know if he ever went through that.
1: Gary Owen?
0: Yeah, I wonder if Gary Owen goes through any of that. He never talks about it in his comedy specials.
1: Well, think about it. Paul Wall never talked about it
0: until
1: now.
0: Until now, yeah.
1: He's been married a long time.
0: Long time, man. So, you know, I got to give a big shout out to him, man. I met him once, and he was a great guy. Did you ever meet him, Frost?
2: I didn't actually meet him. I was around him, and he's a funny dude.
0: Yeah, man.
2: But I didn't actually meet him.
0: Yeah, man. So big shout out to Paul Wall, man. Keep doing them hip-hop records, man. Keep it alive. All right, so big shout out to him. We got more. The Chubb Rock Show. Chirp.

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0: All right, people, very close to the reunion of A Different World on Netflix, right? They are anticipating for it to be to go number one on Netflix. I'm not so sure about this. I know it was a beloved show in the 90s. Don't get me wrong. I don't know about the reunion. I don't know if any of these reunion shows ever do well. What do you think?
1: What show this is?
0: Different World.
1: Nobody care about the people doing now.
0: No, they're about to debut on Netflix.
1: Oh, you talking about, I'm thinking you're talking about the real world. Different World.
0: Different World.
1: Yeah, they're getting ready to reboot it.
0: That's what I'm saying. It's about to come on Netflix.
1: Yeah, that's why.
0: Do you think it's going to do well?
1: Mm.
0: Care about this?
2: You said reunion show, though.
1: They said reunion.
0: Well, I mean, you know what I'm saying. I know they're rebooting it, but to me, it's a reunion, right? I mean, it's them together again after 35 years or whatever it is.
1: I mean, I'm not interested in it like that. Maybe others are.
0: What do you think, Dave?
2: I thought Bel-Air was pretty good.
1: Right.
0: But Bel-Air was new actors.
2: It took a different route.
1: Yeah.
0: Right. New actors. There wasn't Will in them.
1: That's how you be successful another route.
0: Right. It wasn't Will in them doing it again.
1: You know a show I always wanted to come back?
0: What?
1: Rock.
0: Yeah.
1: I used to love Rock.
0: I used to love Rock, too.
1: And they took them off. It was like, Rock was doing stuff. Like, the stuff he did then, he could do it now and be cool with.
0: Yeah.
1: But he was doing stuff back then. They didn't, networks weren't cool with.
0: Yeah, because, I mean, he was an activist kind of guy.
1: Yeah, and they weren't cool with that.
0: Yeah, they're not going to do stuff like that. But, you know, Different World, everybody's preparing for it. Everybody's preparing for it. They're starting to throw the little trailers up now, and people are getting excited to see the crew all back together again. I don't know, man. I don't know if people want to see 60-year-olds and how they're going to put that together.
1: If they're college professors or something.
0: Yeah, something like that.
2: It
0: I don't
2: ain't
0: know.
2: Oh, just about them. It's about
0: new students.
2: I think you're right.
0: New students as well.
2: And maybe their kids or something.
0: Yeah. So we'll see. You know, check it out, man. Netflix. They got it all at Netflix, man. All right. We got more. The Chubb Rock Show. Sure.

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1: What it is, folks? This right here is the 16, yo, Phenom Chris Breesy.

0: right, man. Marvin Dixon's favorite place in the world. Amazon. Okay, Amazon. I don't know if you seen the video, Marv.
1: What's that?
0: They got robots now. They got robots, and they're doing drones heavy now. They were testing the drone situation before.
1: Yeah, but I told you.
0: But now it's real.
1: I told you that.
0: The drone situation is real, where drones will now deliver your packages.
1: Sometime in a couple of hours.
0: Right, in the same day. Same day delivery. You know, well, I guess if you do it in a certain time.
1: No traffic jam.
0: Just come and drop your package off. I guess if it's... Well, I would have to think it'd have to be...
2: A certain weight?
0: A certain weight.
1: I think it's anything under 30 pounds.
2: Certain weight and probably a certain size.
1: Yeah.
0: You know, some of this seems kind of dangerous to me because all these things flying around, that's going to look funny. That's going to be different, you know, with that. I wonder how they was able to get permission to do some stuff like that.
1: As long as they ain't going high planes and stay at lower level.
0: Well, I mean, yeah, they're definitely not going to go that high, but I'm just saying.
1: And they have, and those things have those cameras all around it. So somebody throws something at it, it got you.
0: They already know who you are. You know, it's interesting. But what am I saying, man? The guy is a billionaire. So
1: food delivery doing that now?
0: Food, yeah. Food is doing it. I never thought it was really going to take off.
1: Yeah, I remember that. You was all saying, nah. Oh, they doing it.
0: Man, when I saw it yesterday, I was like, wow.
1: It's cheaper than labor.
0: Gas. And gas, it's cheaper and gas, definitely.
2: And quicker.
0: Because so everybody wants that immediate delivery.
1: So the heavier stuff can still go the regular route.
0: Yeah.
1: But the lighter stuff, we get a lot of clothes. People get clothes, shoes, and stuff all the time on Amazon.
0: Not just that, medicine.
1: Yeah.
2: Well, once again, there's a caveat to it. That's going to put a lot of truck drivers out of work.
0: Well, they're still being work because they still got to carry the heavier stuff,
1: not that smaller stuff.
0: All right, man. This guy's going to make $1 trillion, man.
1: He did.
0: No, he didn't yet, but he will. All right, we got more. And musical history with DJ Frawls coming up next. True.
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time for a little musical history. Chubbuck and the boy, DJ. Uptown Records, 1992. From that album, Close to You, it is Father MC and his smash, One Night Stand. But where'd he get this from? Close!

1992. Now, the beat is Average White Band, Schoolboy Crush, right? Same beat as Microphone Fiend. But the music for that song is Atlantic Records 1981. That self-entitled Gwen McCrae album. Name of the song? Funky Sensation.

0: Funky Sensation by Gwen McCrae. This was a record that was very, very big in New York hip-hop in the 80s. Okay, Atlantic Records 1981. And, of course, Father MC took that music for One Night Stand. All right? And I think it was Corey Rooney, if I'm not mistaken. Close to You is the name of the album. Uptown Records 1992. A little musical history. Chubbuck and the boy DJ Frost. Come on and dig my funky sensation. People from city to city, state to state, with DJ Frost and, of course, DJ Feel X, Rob Swinger. We always dig in the crates. Weekend Warriors, baby, every Saturday. Sure.
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0: DJ Frost, DJ Frost 82 on Instagram, Facebook. 53 years of hip hop. The celebration continues. And of course, we're going to have a hip hop question for Frost when we return. I forgot to do this the other day. I'm really so sorry. To wish a happy birthday to President Barack Obama, turning the big 6'5.
1: Yes.
0: 6'5, August 4th. He's a Leo. And what was so great about this was his wife, Michelle Obama, who did a video that's already going viral, squashing all of those ridiculous divorce rumors. She was like, he's the love of her life. Every day, he makes her a better person. And it's just beautiful to see that. Because, you know, we're in election season, so people always want to throw nonsense out there.
1: Uh-huh.
0: And she's like, man, you crazy. You know, this is my guy. This is my guy. And I totally forgot about his birthday, man. I'm surprised Frost ain't tell me, like, yo, I can be a shout out President Obama. But definitely big shout out to President Barack Obama. I have yet to meet him. I hope I would get a chance to meet him. And you ever met him, Ma?
1: Let me tell you what happened, man. In Martha's Vineyard.
0: Yeah, which is what they have a house there.
1: Yeah, but they do a big comedy festival in the month of August.
0: Oh, yeah, I know it.
1: So during the month of August a few years ago, I was at, you know, house, like comedians, we all stay in one house.
0: Yeah.
1: So all the other guys got up. They went to go play golf. I'm not a golfer. Ma, we're going to go up, man. We're going to tea time like 7, some 8 in the morning. I say, nah, y'all go ahead. Don't wake me up for that. So they went out to the golf course. While they were out there, Secret Service approached them and asked them, would they like to do a foursome with the president?
0: Right. Yeah, because he plays.
1: Well, he was former president, but they just say president. And, you know, they was like, oh, hell yeah. So they played 18 holes with Barack. And then he treated them with lunch after.
0: So you missed your opportunity.
1: And then when they came in, man, we shot golf with Obama. I'm like, why y'all ain't call me? But anyway, it was just like, looking at the pictures, I'm mad. I'm like, man, why y'all ain't call me, man? You said you ain't want to get up and play.
0: Man, yeah. I haven't had that opportunity to be in the same circle.
1: And the key is, shooting golf is one thing. But he treats y'all lunch. And y'all get to talking like homies.
0: Yeah, get a chance to chill.
1: Chill and talk like homies.
0: Yeah, man. He's just a nice guy.
1: Yeah, one of a kind.
0: One of a kind, man. Boy, we miss you. We miss you. All right, man. We got more. All right. And a question for Frost. Chupster.
2: Oh, yeah. Round, round, round, round. I get around. Still clown with the underground when we come around.

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1: DJ.
0: Making more money than all your rap stars. I'm seeing broads and past the round. Rampages from the underground. Sweet potato.

0: down before I make change.
1: Before I make change. The boy DJ Frost, DJ Frost 82 on Instagram, Facebook. 50 plus years of hip hop. The celebration continues. You know, Frost, the first Southern rap artist to sell certified diamond that is 10 million units. Who would that be?
2: I think that's Outkast.
1: Very good guess. They are number two. No, the first Southern artist to sell diamond, Marv.
3: Ooh, I was thinking Outkast too.
1: Nelly.
4: Oh, I was going to say
3: Nelly ain't from the South. He from the Midwest.
2: Yeah, that's not the South.
3: They're
1: calling him Southern.
3: No, that's Midwest. They wrong. Frost right.
1: Let me see exactly where he's from.
3: St. Louis.
2: St. Louis.
1: Let me tell you, man.
3: St. Lunatics.
1: No, yeah. They know him from St. Louis. He was born in Austin, Texas.
3: That don't count.
1: They call him he's a Southern rapper. I knew I wasn't bugging.
3: You born somewhere. They don't say you from there. You got that man, you drop him off in Austin, he can't find his way around.
1: He's from Austin, Texas.
3: He was born in Austin.
1: Yeah.
3: He went to elementary.
1: It's like anything else, man. I mean, it's where you're from. You know, he's a Southern rapper.
3: It ain't where you're from, it's where you're at.
2: I'm taking the credit.
1: But just so for anybody to remember, he's from Austin, Texas. All right. Which makes sense because everything he does is Southern. You know what I'm saying? Thank you, there, Frost.
2: No problem.
1: We got more, man. The Chubb Rock Show. Churl.
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0: hip-hop news, man. Hip-hop. I don't know how you guys feel about this. So, you know, Drake dropped 3 albums.
1: Yes, at once.
0: At once. Now your man E-40 said he's going to drop 4.
2: Well, he's been doing that forever.
0: No, he was doing like 2. But now he's going to do 4.
2: Well, I meant really he puts out albums.
0: Lots of albums. He's one of the few rappers that's over 20 albums. Over 20.
3: Your boy, we ain't giving no love. He just dropped one. Too Short.
0: Too Short dropped one. But 1 album.
3: Right.
0: And he's another one over the 20. But 4 albums. What I would assume these albums are going to be, and Force can tell me if I'm wrong or whatever, is it's probably unreleased music that he just never threw out. And he figures, hey, might as well put it out now. You know, I got fans out there. You know, because why would you really put out 4 albums worth of new music? That doesn't make sense. You get what I'm saying?
3: Yeah.
0: Especially in a time when people don't even buy music. You know, your man Frost be downloading it for free. You know,
3: so I'm sure got 22 albums.
0: Yeah, 22 man. Albums. Yeah, there's only a few of them, man.
3: Yeah,
0: that have gone over 20 albums. Too Short, E-40. I wonder if Snoop got the 20 albums yet.
2: He's got to, because he had
0: a lot of albums.
2: He had the gospel. He has the reggae one. He's got a lot of albums.
3: Snoop Dogg got 22.
0: Cool J is probably at what, 17 albums?
2: He should be.
3: Maybe 14.
0: He's at 14?
3: Mm-hmm.
0: So he's not nowhere near that. But yeah, man. Yeah.
2: Cool J would have been if he, you know,
0: kept on.
2: He got into the movie business and
0: kind of slowed it down a little bit.
2: Yeah, you know, thank God he was successful with that too.
0: Yeah, he was successful. So big shout out to E-40, man. I love E-40. You know, and I'm a very good friend of his sister's, man. Sugar T. Big shout out to her. All right, we got more. The Chubb Rock Show. Cheer up.

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2: Let me talk to you. Let me talk to you. Let it rain.

0: Funny story, Chuck. Charlotte, North Carolina.
1: Cackalack.
0: It's a nightclub that's jumping on the weekend. Jumping. For, you know, for the youngins. They end up having a good time. Do you know a young lady came to the club? And the club has a thing, like when it's your birthday.
1: Yeah.
0: They put your name up in neon lights through the computer.
1: Yeah.
0: And this young lady was supposed to go somewhere that evening. She already planned it with her child's father. They have a baby.
1: Yeah.
0: Like a baby. I'm talking about baby.
1: Yeah.
0: And he was supposed to come get the baby because it was she was going out. He ain't called or come. She calling him, texting him, Chuck. No response. She messed around and got one of her friends to text her, girl, he out here at this club. Do you know that girl got dressed, came to that club?
1: Better believe it.
0: Went through the back.
1: Better believe it.
0: She knew somebody worked there. They let her through the back. And she came up by the DJ booth with the baby. Cut the music. And had his name in neon lights. Marcus, come get your baby. Cut the lights on. He was hot.
1: I'm sure he was.
0: And the dude put, Marcus, your baby mama's looking for you.
1: That is
0: and
1: funny.
0: And they kept shouting it out until he...
2: She must really know the people who at that club.
0: Yeah, she knew. Her friend did. And her friend...
1: They should have played Suck MCs. They should have just played Suck MCs.
0: And you know who gave him away?
1: The friend.
0: His homeboy bust out laughing.
1: Always a friend. I'm telling you.
0: I'm going to give Marcus a shout out. He went on out in the back. Why you tripping, man? Got the baby and just left.
1: Oh, man, that is so funny. That is so funny.
2: Yo, you come there in a few minutes.
0: Yeah, I was coming when I leave.
1: Women, don't
0: make them mad.
1: Don't make them mad, man. And women will get you.
0: The key to everything is communication. If he would have told her, hey, I'm going out to my homeboy party, or can we switch weekends, anything, she might have did. But boy, look here.
1: Oh, maybe not.
0: Yeah.
1: You know,
0: that's probably why he didn't answer.
1: Yeah, the maybe not. That's funny. Marcus. All right, we got more, man. The Chub Rock Show. Churl.
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0: never change.
1: Now, I don't know if they're going to do this in America, but this is going down in Japan. You can sue your spouse if you catch them having an affair in Japan. You can sue them.
2: Your spouse?
1: Your spouse. If they are having an affair and you catch them, you can now sue them in Japan, I said. Not here. But that would be interesting if they ever brought that, cross that pond to America.
2: Now here in some states, 13 to be exact, you can sue the person your spouse is cheating.
1: Right, you can sue, right, because I know in North Carolina and a few other places, you can sue the person who cheated with.
2: Right, who's cheating on your spouse.
3: But you got to prove it, though.
1: But you also got to prove it.
3: Okay.
1: You know, you got to prove it. But trust me, people know how to prove it.
2: Oh, yeah, they prove it.
1: They know how to prove it. Come up out of the bushes. Oh, so that's what you're doing? That's where we are now?
2: North Carolina, Mississippi, South Dakota, Hawaii, Illinois, New Mexico, and Utah, to name a few.
3: That's what, six of them?
1: Yeah.
2: About
1: six states that you cannot.
2: If you get caught, you can sue that person. We talking about, right? We talking about a couple hundred thousand dollars. We talking about take everything. I've taken their houses.
1: You destroyed my marriage.
2: Yeah.
1: I want your money. That should deter people from doing anything of that, but it don't.
2: I don't want that heat.
1: Yeah, but it don't deter people.
2: And don't be thinking you're going to pass through the state and get what keep going. No.
1: They catch you out there.
2: They'll be at your next show.
1: Yeah.
2: your game.
1: That is funny. We'll see if that anybody else adopts something like that, man. Ladies, how you feeling about that? Are you okay with that? Hit me up. Chubb Live, C-H-U-B-B-L-I-V-E. You can DM that answer to me. All right, we got more. The Chubb Rock Show. Chubb.

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1: In the Ferrari or Jaguar, switching four lanes. 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
1: Jigga,

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2: Look, if you had one shot or one opportunity to seize everything you ever wanted, one moment that you captured,

0: don't know if I want to do a new feature called Did You Know That? Do you, did who did that song, Did You Know That? Was it Luther Vandross? Did you know that? Did you know? Doritos, Marvin.
1: Mm-hmm.
0: Do you know where that was invented?
1: Doritos?
0: Doritos.
2: Right here in the United States.
1: I don't know. Where?
0: Disneyland.
1: Oh, okay.
0: But you know what it came from? Disneyland. A restaurant there cut up stale tortillas and fried them to avoid food waste. Disney. And that started Doritos.
1: But without the cheese.
0: Without the cheese.
2: Maybe that's why.
0: And then, of course, they put different flavors now.
1: Yeah.
0: But it started in Disneyland.
1: Hmm.
0: So Disneyland is the inventor of Doritos. I saw that and I was like,
1: it's funny how people be creative. You remember Tom Joyner, how he said he made money in college? You never heard him tell a story?
0: No.
1: While he was at college at Tuskegee, he said kids come in at night hungry and a lot of places be closed, especially for the black students to go.
0: You had to stay. Because it's Alabama.
1: Alabama. So he would get the skin from the chicken places, the fried skin, and get the skin at the bottom of the grease and put it in baggies and sell it. People bought skin, like chicken skin.
0: Like it was chips?
1: Yeah, they get chicken skin.
0: Man, all of them students got high blood pressure now.
1: Yeah, he said he went through all the local places, the chicken spots, and he get the chicken crumbs at the end, all the chicken skin that fell off, and he put it in a bag, and he at the night came and he sold it.
0: Man, I can't imagine buying that.
1: He said he ran out. It's like eating skins.
0: That's pork skins?
1: Yeah, like pork skin, but it's chicken.
0: I ain't like that either.
1: But it was chicken.
0: Man. Big shout out to Tom Joyner, by the way. Eating stale tortillas. All right, man. Big shout out to Tom Joyner again. All right, we got more. The Chubb Rock Show. Chubb.

0: Funny story, Chuck.
1: Yeah.
0: You ever watch, what's it called? Blue Blood?
1: That's the name of it? Tom Selleck's joint.
0: And what's Tom Selleck tied on there? He's the police commissioner.
1: He's the police commissioner.
0: Did you hear about the police commissioner in Detroit?
1: No.
0: He was in the hood, hanging out with some homies.
1: Yeah.
0: And a fight broke out.
1: Okay.
0: He didn't break it up.
1: Okay.
0: He was whooped at, like the dude was whooping him, and the chief was, the commissioner was standing over him like edging him on to whoop the dude. And so news, it's all on news up there.
1: So they filmed him.
0: Yeah. You know, people, cameras always everywhere.
1: Yep.
0: And he said, well, the reason I ain't break it up, it was one-on-one combat. And I just felt like, let them get off their chest.
1: But they're going after him.
0: These dudes was going at it. And one dude was beating him. He was on the ground. Dude was whooping him on the ground. And this the police commissioner.
1: And he's like, Game of Thrones, people.
0: Yeah, he said the dude got a hard lesson. He had to learn it.
1: So I wonder if they're going to ask him to step down.
0: Who knows? This just happened this week.
1: Yeah.
0: It just happened. The weekend, rather.
1: I wonder if they're going to ask him to step down.
0: And they're just like, you the police commissioner. You the top dog.
1: Yeah.
0: If regular people was doing that in the street that you didn't know, you arrest somebody.
1: Right. I understand what he was trying. I figure it's two men, but you're the law. You ain't supposed to let stuff like that go through like that.
0: He said where it started, one of the men struck a woman. And then someone else jumped in to intervene and pushed him off of her. And then them two start fighting. And I guess the one who pushed him off was beaten. Don't get me wrong, I understand. You put your hands on a woman.
1: On a woman, happened.
0: But they was like, you should have been one to intervene.
1: To calm it down or stop it or whatever.
0: When the dude pushed the woman, you should have stopped it right there. But another dude pushed him off, and then they squared up and started going at it.
1: It's Detroit, though.
0: Yeah, but it was funny because he was standing over him like, yeah, whoop, whoop him.
1: Oh, man.
0: That's what did it.
1: Yeah.
0: He was enticing it.
1: Yeah.
0: And we know you can punch somebody anywhere and kill him.
1: Right, because anybody could have gotten really hurt on that. People make some strange decisions these days, man, and they forget that you're on camera.
0: I'm going to tell you what I like about it. He ain't back down.
1: Right, so he didn't even try to make no excuse about it.
0: No, he said, no, sometimes you got to let stuff happen. He ain't going to put his hands on a woman again. You got to let it happen.
1: Yeah. Well, we'll see what the, the powers that be and how they may want to discipline him when it comes to this situation. All right, we got more. The Chubb Rock Show. Sure.

0: All right, man. It's making a comeback. MySpace.
1: Nah.
0: It's coming back, man. It's going to be, supposedly, the first all AI social media platform. So it's going to come on that level. All right? MySpace version 3 is what they're calling it. I have no idea if this is going to do well. No one has seen MySpace in 15 years, or is it more than that?
1: It's got to be more than that.
0: You know, it hasn't been, even though they were the biggest thing.
1: They were before Facebook.
0: Right, they were the biggest thing at one point. Everybody had a MySpace page, you know. What was it, your top 8?
1: Yeah.
0: Don't you remember, wasn't that the situation?
1: Yeah, yeah.
0: And women be upset? Yo, why is that girl in your top 8? You know what I'm saying? But it's coming back. Now, some of these old school platforms have tried to survive. I think Black Planet is still around, but I don't think people go on it that much.
2: That's who need to come back, Black Planet.
0: No, it never went away. It's still there.
1: No,
0: I just don't think
1: it's still there, but they don't use it to socialize like that. They try to make it more of a business venture.
0: Yeah, kind of like a networking thing.
1: Exactly.
0: And back in the day, when we were all there, it was a dating thing.
1: Yes.
0: But, so I don't know, man. You never know. People may be getting tired of Instagram and tired of, what else is there now? Well, Facebook is always still there. Threads is a new one, you know. But you never know. MySpace may come especially if it has some new tricks to it. Anything can win, you know. And if they're paying.
2: That was the best of me.
0: MySpace?
2: Yeah. No. Black Planet.
0: Oh, Black Planet.
2: That was the best for me, especially at what we do as entertainers. Because you go there, go on the site. Like, I remember I was in Hawaii. I remember this. I went on Hawaii's site, and I was able to post my flyer to everybody in Hawaii.
0: Everybody in Hawaii,
2: performing, y'all come out. And we used to pack our places like that.
0: Yeah, it was good to promote things, without question. All right, so big shout out to the kid from MySpace. What was it, Tom?
2: Tom.
0: Tom.
2: Tom been sold it.
0: And yeah, he been sold.
2: He sold it 500-some million.
0: Yeah, he caught a nice check.
2: And then it was Justin Timberlake purchased it after that, but for 30-some million.
0: Mm. So I wonder if it's going to be him.
2: I don't know. No, he sold it again. He ended up selling it.
0: Wow. All right, man. Musical history with DJ Frost coming up next. Chumpster.
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0: People from city to city, state to state, with DJ Frost and, of course, DJ Phil X, Rob Swinger. We always dig in the crates. Weekend Warriors, baby, every Saturday. 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
17: Yeah, this album is dedicated to all the teachers that told me I'd never amount to nothing. 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
17: It was all.

And if you don't know, now you know, you know, you know. And if you don't know, now you know, you know, you know.

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Chubbuck and the boy, DJ Krause, man of my heart. Uptown Records, 1992, from that album Close to You. It is Father MC and his smash, One Night Stand. But where'd he get this from? Krause!

One Night Stand, Father MC, from that Close to You album, Uptown Records 1992. Now, the beat is Average White Band, Schoolboy Crush, right? Same beat as Microphone Fiend. But the music for that song is Atlantic Records 1981. That self-entitled Gwen McRae album. Name of the song? Funky Sensation.

0: Funky Sensation by Gwen McCrae. This was a record that was very, very big in New York hip-hop in the 80s. Okay, Atlantic Records 1981. And, of course, Father MC took that music for One Night Stand. All right? And I think it was Corey Rooney, if I'm not mistaken. Close to You is the name of the album. Uptown Records 1992. A little musical history. Chubbuck and the Boy DJ Frost. Frost, man, away, Frost, Frost. Come on and dig my Funky Sensation. People from city to city, state to state, with DJ Frost and, of course, DJ Feel X, Rob Swinger. We always dig in the crates. Weekend Warriors, baby, every Saturday. Sure. Hey, it's your boy Chubb Rock. 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

0: Cause I like it. 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Yeah. Black Street Productions. We out, we out. Right. We out, we out. We
1: out. 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
3: Oh my God, Becky, look at her butt. 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I mean, her butt is just so big. I can't believe it's just so round. It's like out there. I mean, gross. Look, she's just so

with that. Cause your waist is small and your curves are kicking. And I'm thinking about sticking to the beanpole dames in the magazines. You ain't it, Miss Thing. Give me a sister, I can't resist her. Red beans and rice didn't miss her.